About one, two times, don't need to question the reason. I'm yours, I'm yours. I'd know the earth would lose a fight just to see a smile, 'cause you got no flaws, no flaws.

forever. Sirs upon voyage, farewell, au revoir. I'm going down to Woodstock in my beat-up Jaguar. There's no regrets, oh,